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1: I got no tie like Sway Lee. My bitch is all on fleek. Spreading love equally. I ain't switching, picking teams. Different locations with some foreigns overseas.

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No cap, God am a witness. Success feel better, independent. 9-11 at the Valley Adelinic. Big Master P vibe, no limit. Falling hard on another hemisphere. Somebody tell them people Mr. Hem is here. Whoa, Mr. Hem is here. 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

0: 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No cap, God am a witness. Success feel better, independent. 9-11 at the Valley, Adelinic. Big Master P vibe, no limit. 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Mr. Hem.
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na Atlântida. Mix. Hey, yeah. Right back at it. Laid back like a craftmatic. Addicted like a addict. Taking no shortcuts, fucking with no

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Taking no show cuts, fucking with no muts. DPGC, nigga, we no cut.

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